it to the flow now, ooh. Hoops, Spurs, boots. 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

0: Krone Hit. 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
1: Let's get down to business. Give you one more night to get this. 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

0: 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What if his dad finds them?
1: Damn, maybe you should ask him to get them back. 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
1: You have to be your biggest fan. And when things are really tough and they're really rough and nothing's working, but there's something inside of you that says, I just have to follow that. Because you don't know who you are.

have to be your biggest fan. And when things are really tough and they're really rough and nothing's working, but there's something inside of you that says, I just have to follow that. Because you don't know who